Mobile and up to better mood. We're smoking cigarettes and reefer, drinking coffee and booze.

about you, you know that? They talk about you, they say, have you ever been to a Twisted Sister show? And people go, no. They go, oh man, you ain't seen shit. Till you see those sick motherfuckers going out of their damn minds on the floor. That's what they say. So we got a reputation to live up to, you know what I'm saying? I don't want to let these assholes down. They think we're fucked up, but we are fucked up.

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It's only rock and roll, you go, I like it. So if you're ready, so if you're ready, let's try it one time. Let's try, see how good you are. Go like this, ready? I said, I know. It's only rock and roll. Drinking or doing some sort of drugs or something, and then stumbling around the audience. They need one more chance to get it going. So everybody this time, get ready. Go like this, go like this, go like this.

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You understand? Like that. And I want you to take that fist, and when you yell, I like it, I want you to throw that fist in the air. I want you to show the motherfuckers here how much you love rock and roll, alright? Throw your fist in the air, get ready with this. I say,

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You understand? You understand? So we're gonna scare the shit out of the straights right now. Get ready now, I wanna see all everybody go over like this. I said, I know. You know they're running around like this. Oh, baby, that's good! Wait, stop them, you're done! Let's give them a round of applause for Chain. I think you're ready. I think you're ready. I think you're ready. We're gonna go now. We're gonna do it now. So if you got some screaming to do, then picking it up on those microphones. So get ready, because this is it. This is it. This is all we got. This is bye bye, Miss American Pie.

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0: 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I love them all. And on the bass tonight, Mr. Nick Beggs. You know Nick. 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And brilliant songwriter and amazing bass player.
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2: 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No help from my friends. 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Oh, Lord, won't you buy me a color TV? Dialing for dollars is trying to find me. I wait for delivery each day until three. So, oh, Lord, won't you buy me a color TV? Oh, Lord, won't you buy me a night on the town? I'm counting on you, Lord. Please don't let me down. Prove that you love me and buy the next round. Oh, Lord, won't you buy me a night on the town? Everybody, oh, Lord, won't you buy me a Mercedes Benz? 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I must make amends. Worked hard all my lifetime, no help from my friends. So, oh, Lord, won't you buy me